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7: Tonight's storm track forecast for tonight. Thunderstorms up until around midnight, getting down to 61. Some showers tomorrow. 78 Thursday, sun 79 with 3 days grace.

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9: Tonight's our track forecast for tonight. Thunderstorms up until around midnight, getting down to 61 tomorrow. Spotty showers, and high is 78 with Ella Langley. Be her.

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Cutter on the Rise, 5 until 10. 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
8: Tonight's storm track forecast for tonight. Thunderstorms up until around midnight. Otherwise, partly cloudy, getting down to 61 tomorrow. Spotty showers, and I have 78 with Martin Garrix and Ed Sheeran.

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Marshmallow, Portrait of the Man, 95.5 WIFC. 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Alex Warren's second album dropping on Friday. Very excited for that. Here's Fever Dream with WIFC.

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1: 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I don't understand.
2: 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Thanks so much for hanging tonight. Somber's on the way. Also a new one from Cat's Eye Animal. Here's Ella Langley with WIFC.

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5: Not all veterans are eligible for this hyper amount of benefits mentioned here.

Nine storm track forecast for tonight. Some thunderstorms up until around midnight and down to 61. Some showers likely tomorrow. 78 Thursday, sun 78 as well with Taylor Swift.

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1: Yeah. You know what? I like the playoffs.

Olivia Rodrigo, 95.5 WIFC with Shelby Crathers. Thanks so much for hanging tonight. Alex Warren on the way. Passenger, big request for that song. Here's Flo Rida, T-Pain with WIFC.

I'm fine. WIFC. Oh, yes. Wednesday means Mikey likes it or no. Every Wednesday, I eat that weird food combination. 6:45, be taking a bite. You can drum me on Facebook Live. You're Zara Larson.

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Teddy Swims, Mr. Know-It-All, 95.5 WIFC, Jimmy Bodine, and I hope you're having a great night so far. Did you hear those thunder boomers earlier today? There are a few out there. I heard them, but nothing bad happened, and it doesn't look like anything bad is going to be happening anytime soon. So you don't have to worry about anything when it comes to weather. It's all going to be good, and because you're with me, it's going to be good. Like right now with Shawn Mendes. There's nothing holding us back, right?

0: hurts more vivid and worse, but I feel it deserve. Cause I'm so freaking fabulous.
1: It's new music from Meek in 95.5 WIFC. It's called The Fabulous. I'm Jimmy Bodine. This is Doja Cat painting the town red. WIFC.
0: Yeah.

0: get out of it.
1: Oh, you look so good in those earrings. Or is it her that looks good in the earrings? Malcolm Todd, 95.5 WIFC. Benson Boone now. And, oh, he's so cool. That guy is so cool. Mr. Electric Blue.

Repeat it. So that's Martin Garrix and Ed Sheeran, 95.5 WIFC. And when this song was released in 2009, it hit number one and was there for a long, long time. It's Jay Sean, down WIFC.

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Carol G and Bruno Mars and new music. It's called Still 95.5 WIFC. Here's Machine Gun Kelly and my ex's best friend. 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

95.5 WIFC, that's Gracie Abrams, Hit the Wall, Jimmy Bodine, and this is one of the biggest songs of the summer and of the year so far, Chapel Rowan, The Pink Pony Club. Hi.

My body isn't ready. Somber 95.5 WIFC. Hey, I could have used one of these when I was walking to work earlier tonight. It's from Rihanna, and what I'm talking about is an umbrella. 95.5 WIFC.

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Dominic Fike, Baby Doll, 95.5 WIFC, Jimmy Bodine, you've got a friend in me. You've got a friend in me. Well, I was just saying that you got a friend in me. We're friends, right? But anyway, that's... You've got a friend in me. That's from the Toy Story movies. And this song is from the latest Toy Story movie, Toy Story 5, Taylor Swift. And I knew it. I knew you. 95.5 WIFC.

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Dua Lipa, Dance the Night, 95.5 WIFC, Jimmy Bodine. And you know what? 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

Marshmello and Portugal the Man, 95.5 WIFC. That one's called Phoenix. I'm Jimmy Bodine, and this is a group that formed in 2001 in Jacksonville, Florida. They're called Shinedown, and the song is called 3-6-5. All right, let's count again. 3-6-5. Here we go. 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

95.5 WIFC from a small town called Norwood out of Canada. That's 3A's Grace and Don't Want to Go Home Tonight. Nicki Minaj now, and The Night Is Still Young. We're all about the night. Yeah, WIFC.

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1: 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The 9 Storm Track Forecast. 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

Ella Langley, Be Her, 95.5 WIFC. I'm Jimmy Bodine, and hopefully we'll hear this next song in Madison a lot this year when the Badgers are playing. Yeah, whenever they score a touchdown or whenever something good happens in Madison and they're playing football, the Badgers I'm talking about, this song is played. Jumping Around, yeah, Pitbull and Lil Jon, WIFC, jump, jump!

0: Olivia Dean, a couple of minutes, 95.5 WIFC. And here's one of Ed Sheeran's first big hits. And it was from 2017. 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

0: the deeper it hurts. 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
1: 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It's from Tame Impala. It's called Dracula.

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Drop Dead, Olivia Rodrigo, 95.5 WIFC. That's going to do it for me, Jimmy Bodine. I'm out of here, and the Calloway and the Rye show is next. Ella Langley, that's who I'll leave you with, choosing Texas. You have an awesome day, and I'll talk to you later. Bye-bye.

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It's time for Concerts on the Square, happening tonight starting at 6 o'clock with the band Hip Pocket. 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

0: 95.5 WIFC, Chainsmokers, Halsey working together at 540 with Callaway on the rise. How you doing? Hey, Wednesday going to be a musical day for sure. Concerts on the Square coming up tonight. Going to be playing with Hip Pocket. But yeah, you know, people who put their lawn chairs out there for that, you know, just leave it there for a little bit longer because we're going to have an after jam too. Yeah, local heroes going to be playing downtown too. And so, yeah, this is going to be a full night of music. And you know, I don't know if we're going to spring into a Dolly song or not. We might, you know, because hearing the news yesterday about the iconic Dolly Parton passing away, yeah, that could happen. You know, there could be tributes happening all over the place with bands who, whether they know Dolly songs or not, they may give it a try, which is good, which is good. That's what should happen. Absolutely. In the forecaster today, we're talking about it being a breezy day. They're talking about some spotty showers that are likely around midday into the afternoon with a high today 78. Clearing and quiet tonight, 56 for all the music that's going to be happening, so we'll be ready for that. And a nice day tomorrow, back up to 78. It is 62 now.
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So, are you getting used to this being dark this early in the morning? You know, it happens. I know. We get into August, September, and all of a sudden, it's just darker outside this time of year. But, man, I used to love it, didn't you? During the summer months, you know, when we had sunshine, sun coming up, and it was nice and bright out right about now. Not anymore. I'm trying to wrap my arms around it. That's all. 551-955-WIFC.

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95.5 WIFC, Concerts on the Square, going to be coming up tonight. Hope to see you there. 6 until 8, it's Hip Pocket Plane tonight with Wausau Events and IFC. I've cheated.

0: 95.5 WIFC. So here it is, Wednesday morning, August 26th. We are just kind of blazing through August. All of a sudden this weekend, yeah, we switch the page and get over to September events and all that. But, you know, one thing at a time, right? Now that we're getting you back into back-to-school mode, and yesterday I just loved all the pictures everybody was taking. You know, they had the front porch picture or the I'm just about to get on the bus picture with the kids and their awesome backpacks. And so, yeah, here we go. The next phase of 2026 is going back to school. So with that going on, you know what you should do is also surf a little bit and get involved in the $1,000 minute. Here's how it works.
1: Got a minute? It could win you $1,000.
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0: So that time that Dolly played Wausau. I have the story for you coming up next. WIFC.
1: Hey, Jill. You know them old sugar daddy. They be tricking. They tell them girls. I see.

0: 95.5 WIFC, so 6:25 now here on Wednesday morning with Callaway on the rise. Well, it's one of those things where you just kind of stop in your tracks when you hear news as big as what we heard yesterday about Dolly Parton passing away at age 80. And so with that going on, all the stories about Dolly Parton are coming out about things that happened in the past where, for example, did you know that she played the Wausau West Fieldhouse to about 3,000 people back in 1977. Yeah, I mean, that was a whole different era. She played the show and then just kept on going. I mean, forever and ever. I mean, at age 80, I know that we recently had kept hearing that she had a lot more things she wanted to do. And then she had gotten this short bout that was with cancer and died at age 80. And so a lot of people are just kind of shaking their heads, whether you're a fan or not. I'm having debates this morning here with some people about how big an icon she was. And I don't know if we need to have that debate or not. Maybe we do, because I was saying that, you know, I thought she was, you know, the biggest entertainer because so many people knew her. Dolly Parton, everybody knew her. It didn't matter what age you were or whether you like country music or not. You knew who Dolly Parton was, right? Yeah. And so we need to maybe have an expanded Mount Rushmore, you know, that has Dolly on there along with Elvis, the Beatles, and whoever else you consider a music icon. Much more on that's going to be coming up. It is 6:26.
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0: So after hearing Dolly Parton passed away yesterday, her family posted an official video statement that was prearranged by Dolly. Here's part of it. It's her nephew, Brian Seaver, who's the son of Cassie Parton, and the head of Dolly's security for more than two decades.
12: This video announcement is something Dolly asked of me years ago, before I fully absorbed it as a future reality. It is an honor that is mixed with absolute pride and great sadness. But sadness lies with us, not with Dolly. Dolly has lived in the light and is in the arms of Jesus, surely met by Carl, her parents, and countless others who have watched her and longed for her to meet them in the heavens. She has always been on your television, your record player, your CD, and on your phone playlist, becoming an extended part of your family. Our family and the team she has entrusted with her legacy will work diligently to ensure her spirit will live with us forever. May God bless Dolly Parton, and may God bless you all. she will always love you.
0: I can't wait to share some of the other things that are going on, you know, with a lot of superstars that got a chance to work with her. And the guy that hired me here at WIFC, he had posted a picture of him. His name's Rod, the guy that hired me here. So Rod Phillips, he has a picture of him that he posted with him with Dolly. And I'm sitting there going, how many people probably can say that? You know, there's got to be a lot of people along the way that she did a selfie with or something like that. And they are pulling out those selfies today. I guarantee it. It is 6:30 now.
7: A bit breezy for today, partly cloudy, and a couple of stray showers developing through the afternoon hours, a high of 78. Tonight, clearing and a low of 56. For your Thursday, very pleasant. Sunny to partly cloudy skies and a high of 78. That's the WIFC forecast. I'm 9 News meteorologist Justin Lowe.
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Wake up call is going to be coming up next. I know it's needed a lot of times at this hour of the morning. Yeah, a little trivia to wake your brain up. That's coming up next. WIFC.

0: Well, yeah, here we go. 6:45 at WIFC, Wednesday, morning hump day. It is back to school week, pretty much. And I know next week, same thing. There's some other schools that are getting with it. And so, yeah, it's at back to school time. But here today, we're going to get into the wake up call. See if we can wake you up and get your day started with a little trivia. The question we asked yesterday of people who have one of these, 2/3 have a nickname for it.
1: Is it a musical instrument?
0: It is a musical instrument. Do you know what kind?
1: A guitar.
0: It is a guitar. Absolutely. Yeah. Well, and Lucille, so B.B. King famously it said it right on his guitar that it was Lucille. And so everybody knew what the name of his guitar was. But yeah, that's the big deal right there.
1: My daughter's name Lucille.
0: Yeah. That's totally it. Oh, my God. What's your name?
1: Sam.
0: Sam, way to go. That's the answer today. Yeah, way to go. Yeah, and 2/3. How about that? I did not know that many guitars had some kind of a name for their guitar.
1: Yeah, that's crazy.
0: That is a ton.
2: Yeah,
0: that is a ton. Absolutely. Well, hey, how about this new question for you today? And let's see how you do on this one here. 59% of moms say that they've told their children this. 842-WIFC. Call us at 842-WIFC. 59% of moms say that they've told their children this.
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0: 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We're doing the wake-up call at 842 WIFC. 59% of moms say that they've told their children this.
1: Is that I brought you into this world and I can take you out?
0: That's a biggie. That's a biggie. Not it, but that, oh, that's huge. Thank you. WIFC, hi. Well.
2: Is it? Put a coat on or you'll catch a cold.
0: That's a great one. That is a biggie. Keep trying, guys. We're not there yet. Yeah, 59% of moms say that they've told their children this. 842 WIFC.

0: Check this out. It's 6:54 now. Callaway on the rise on Wednesday morning. And, you know, the day after hearing about Dolly Parton passing away, tons of great stories. And I'm hearing from lots of musicians. And so I think it's fabulous when they're, you know, talking about this year, because they had a moment which a lot of people you can't relate to, because, you know, these musicians, they're in her world, right? One of them was Steve Perry, the original lead singer of Journey. And so Steve Perry got to work with her on her Rockstar record. And that's where she did a lot of duets with a lot of people who are amazingly popular in the world of music. And one of them was Steve Perry. And he said, you know, I heard the very sad news about Dolly Parton passing away. I'm so very much, I enjoyed working with her on the Rockstar record and talking with her. A true timeless legend she will always be. Steve Perry, originally from Journey. So I, you know, that's going to keep going, I'm sure, here for a while. There were specials on last night. ABC ran a really good special that was the life and times of Dolly Parton, and a lot of interviews. All those things, I'm sure, are going to keep going here for quite a while. So it's 6:55, and we're doing the wake-up call. Question this morning, 59% of moms say that they've told their children this.
1: I think it's if you brush your eyes and you stay like that.
0: Yeah, that's it.
1: No.
0: You landed on it, yeah. I remember, in fact, I think my mom said that back in the day, because I did that a lot. Yeah, did you?
1: So did I. Yep, all the time.
0: Oh, my God, you cross your eyes, and then she's all over your case. Don't cross your eyes. What's your name?
1: Kenny.
0: Hey, way to go. That's it. You got it. Don't cross your eyes. Thanks, Mom.
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5: A bit breezy for today, partly cloudy, and a couple of stray showers developing through the afternoon hours, a high of 78. Tonight, clearing and a low of 56. For your Thursday, very pleasant, sunny to partly cloudy skies and a high of 78. That's the WIFC forecast. I'm 9 News meteorologist Justin Lowe.
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So check this out. Leland Sklar was a, and it still is, a legendary bass player. And he was on a flight once, and sitting right next to him was Dolly Parton. They had worked together many times before, and so it was great that they could be on the same flight. And he looked down, and she was reading Stephen Hawking's A Brief History of Time. And he looked at her and he said, "Hey, great reading." And she then showed that it was actually Harry Potter with a Hawking book cover. And so she put another book cover over the top of Harry Potter to read on the flight. Okay. Okay. Stories galore. They're everywhere on Dolly Parton. Rest in peace. It is 705-955-WIFC.

0: So that's a band called The Beaches and Edge of the Earth here on WIFC. 7-Eleven and seeing more pictures of back to school, which is great. You know, we're kind of going through all those phases. It seems like it's always a staggered thing, right? Depending on what ages your kids are, you know, that may determine, you know, when they're actually going back to school on whatever day. And so it's never just one day for back to school. It's several this week and next week. So with back to school happening, another thing to get ready for is signing up to play the $1,000 minute. You know why? Because a lot of times I end up playing with teachers. I end up playing the game actually with parents who have got a van full of kids. Yeah. And so, I mean, the opportunity is ripe. It's right here. Let's get it going. Yeah. It's 10 trivia questions. I ask them in 1 minute. You get them right and you win $1,000. So yeah, sign up at WIFC.com.
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1: 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The 9 Storm Track Forecast. 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

So it's one of the great, sayings about everything that happened yesterday with the news about Dolly Parton. I found it. I'm going to share it coming up next. 720 now. It's WIFC.

0: So Dolly Parton, we hear yesterday that she passed away at age 80, and you know that she was on a lot of late-night TV shows, you know? And when she was on there, it was always going to be a thing, not only for the audience watching, but for the crews that got a chance to work on those late-night shows with Dolly Parton. Well, one of the biggies was definitely Jimmy Fallon. Jimmy Fallon, I think it was a unique situation in that, you know, he's a musical guy, and so he couldn't wait. Whenever there was going to be a singer, performer that was going to be on his show, that he wanted to be part of that. And so here's what he said. I was lucky enough to know and work with the one and only Dolly Parton. She was a phenomenal guest on the show, always funny, and always made everyone she met feel like $1 million. We did duets together, laughed together, and danced through Dollywood and the Smoky Mountains of Pigeon Forge. And even though we did all that, I still get butterflies just thinking about being in her presence. And that's kind of what I think about Dolly. She's a butterfly. Beautiful, magical, dreamy, and like most butterflies, they stay for a moment, captivate you, fascinate you, mesmerize you, and then they fly away way too soon. I love you, Dolly. I will always miss you. I just thought that was so well put together there from Jimmy Fallon. WIFC.
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0: So the news of Dolly Parton passing away yesterday, there's a lot of things that got put together. I think they did a couple of different channels last night, but ABC was one of them where they kind of went through her whole life when she'd been interviewed by Barbara Walters and all that from way back in the day. And then also the TV show that kind of got her started back in the day, too. Lots and lots of accomplishments. You know, when she was on TV with Porter Wagner, he's the one who kind of got everybody to know who Dolly Parton was. So a little looking back on Dolly Parton's life.
5: Here's a little gal that I know you're going to really learn to love. She ain't no dumb blonde, though. Pretty Miss Dolly Parton.

0: Dolly Parton, you are now and forever a member of the Country Music Hall of Fame.
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3: So if you haven't seen them already, all the people who played on the Rockstar album she put together, I'm sure they're all going to be saying something at some point. We mentioned earlier that Steve Perry from Journey fame that, he put out a statement. And I'm sure, you know, Paul McCartney, all the other ones that ever worked with her, yeah, they'll be saying something at some point if they haven't already. So there it is. 728 now. We're going to check out your weather and see what's going on. 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You can't even see it really on radar. 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
4: A bit breezy for today, partly cloudy, and a couple of stray showers developing through the afternoon hours, a high of 78. Tonight, clearing and a low of 56. For your Thursday, very pleasant. Sunny to partly cloudy skies and a high of 78. That's the WIFC forecast. I'm 9 News meteorologist Justin Lowe.
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Yes, it's Concerts on the Square happening tonight. Hope to see you there. Yeah. 6 until 8, Hip Pockets playing at the 400 block with Wausau Events and IFC.

0: us on
1: So you got to picture a roadway for a minute. Yeah, going between, let's say, Wausau and Green Bay, you know, you take Highway 29. And have you ever tried to figure out what the speed limit is when you're trucking down the road? You know, it's 65. And then you get to the construction zone and they drop it down to 55, right? Yeah. So what happens between all those little construction zones? Cause there's a bunch of them, you know, you'll be going past the orange cones for a little while and then, you know, it frees up, you know, and then you're kind of able to get back to the speed limit. Nobody goes back to just the speed limit, right? They just crank it cause they know another construction zone is going to be coming up where you got to go back down to 55 miles an hour. Well, I mentioned this morning because AAA has released a new study which says that just about everybody, 79% of American drivers admit to speeding. 30% say that they don't think speed is a big deal because, quote, no one actually drives the speed limit. I guess I'm with that because if you drove the speed limit, how many people are going to pass you, right? They're going to go right around you. And this example is, man, just super clear, especially when I go out to see family in western South Dakota. So I have family out in Rapid City, Black Hills, you know, Ellsworth Air Force Base out there in western South Dakota. So when you're driving out there, did you know in South Dakota, so the speed limit is 80 miles an hour. Well, 80 miles an hour is way too slow in South Dakota for a lot of people. When you get to the border of Minnesota and you're about ready to go into South Dakota, okay, you'll see the speed limit sign and it'll say 80. People will go up to 85, 90 miles an hour on a regular basis, even though the speed limit is really good. 80 miles an hour is pretty fast, but it's not fast enough. 85, 90. Yep, that's what people are doing. So are you one of those people where you got to go a little bit faster than whatever the speed limit says?
2: 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Callaway on the rise. The tradition continues only on 95.5 WIFC. More next.
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8: I'm Andrew Schmidt, attorney Andrew Schmidt, and Dave, thank you for having me here today.
1: You're in the right place, man.
8: Yes. I do estate planning. The thing that I want everyone in my listening area to have is a health care and a financial power of attorney. Powers of attorney. If you choose someone, find someone who would love to help take care of you as you get old, smelly, and farty. That's very important to tell people what you would like as you get older. That's estate planning. And I enjoy helping people. I grew up in Wausau. I have a great staff. They can help you with all sorts of things and ideas of what to do. Of course, guardianships, special needs trusts. We've gone through those before. Guardianships for youngsters and adults. Special needs trusts for youngsters, maybe for adults. Mediation. Family law. And I'm a lumberjack.
1: Come on, you're a community guy. You want to
8: help. Right, and I love it. You got to call and make sure I'm available.
1: To get a hold of you.
8: Oh, my gosh.
1: Let's chat, because if you need to get a hold of Andrew Schmidt, how do we do that?
8: Okay, you can text me and call me at the same number, 715-845-9621. Mm-hmm. Again, 845-9621.

So no surprise, WIFC, you know, there's all over the place. You're seeing all this great info about the life and times of Dolly Parton. We lost her yesterday at age 80 after a short bout with cancer. She had been putting off a lot of things. Like, there's a lot of things that have been happening here for the last, I don't know how many months, but, you know, where she's putting off shows. She had a residency thing that was going to happen out in Vegas. That didn't ever get put together. And so she, you know, lost her husband, and so he passed away. And so a lot of people are going to be seeing all these specials, you know, about her life and times. ABC ran one already last night, and it sounds like CBS is going to run one coming up tonight. And so you're going to be seeing all this great footage of her life, and she had an amazing life. Also, amazing songs. You know, she was a great songwriter, and Dolly was talking about Whitney Houston doing I Will Always Love You. You know, that was written by Dolly Parton. And so when Whitney did the song...

0: thought it was the most unbelievable thing I'd ever heard. I'd never even believed my little song could be done like that. People say, well, she claims it's her record. I said, it is her record. It's my song, but it's most definitely her record. It didn't sound like that when I had it. She made me rich.
1: Well, yeah. You know, it kind of worked out on that one song. Isn't that amazing? And a lot of times, you know, that's all it takes, even though she had tons of music that she wrote and performed. And being in the Rock and Roll Hall of Fame, the Country Hall of Fame, all of that stuff was going on. So it was just really something. There's one thing here, and I'm finding it right now here, is about Dolly. How she created her look, because she has a lot of great stories about a lot of parts of her life. But this was interesting on how she decided to create the Dolly Parton look.
0: The most beautiful girl, woman I had ever seen in my life lived. We didn't go to town that much, but when I would go to see her because she had these long red fingernails. She wore bright lipstick. She had peroxide blonde hair, wore tight clothes, short. And I thought she was the most beautiful thing I had ever seen. And my mother said, oh, she's just trash. She's just a tramp. And I thought, that's what I want to be when I grow up.
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10: A bit breezy for today, partly cloudy, and a couple of stray showers developing through the afternoon hours, a high of 78. Tonight clearing and a low of 56. For your Thursday, very pleasant. Sunny to partly cloudy skies and a high of 78. That's the WIFC forecast. I'm 9 News meteorologist Justin Lowe.
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0: How about that? Yeah, 8:10 now. It's a Wednesday with Callaway on the rise. How are you? Oh, man, we're getting through a better looking day now. Early on, it was just looking really cloudy and like, what's going to happen here? What's going on? And so, yeah, we're now getting to the good sunshine. Bring on more of that. Yeah, I'm looking out there right now because Concerts on the Square is coming up tonight. And, yeah, we want some good weather. Thank you very much. Hey, today, also, we did that wake-up call at 6:45. Early risers, we always try and wake you up with a little bit of trivia. 59% of moms say they've told their children this.
1: I think it's if you brush your eyes and you stay like that.
0: Yeah, that's it.
1: No.
0: You landed on it, yeah. I remember, in fact, I think my mom said that back in the day, because I did that a lot. Yeah, did you?
1: So did I. Yep, all the time.
0: Oh, my God. You cross your eyes, and then she's all over your case. Don't cross your eyes.
1: Yep.
0: What's your name?
1: Kenny.
0: Hey, way to go. That's it. You got it. Don't cross your eyes. Thanks, Mom.
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0: You know, I was talking about Dolly Parton last night with my wife about will there ever be another Dolly Parton? You know, you could say that of so many entertainers, you know, like Elvis, will there ever be another? Or like the Beatles, you know, all those situations, which maybe the answer is no, that no, there will never be another Dolly Parton. But Dolly, you know, starting out so young, I keep thinking at that point when she started out, was she thinking at all about, yeah, I would love to have a Dollywood. Yeah, I would like to do all this philanthropy stuff. You know, I'd like to do all the stuff that she did with books and donating them to schools and creating scholarships. And besides that, you know, be a really good singer, songwriter, and a movie star and all that. You know, so, yeah, I just wonder what was going through her head back then when she was just getting started. You know, there is a thing, and it was about Dolly when she was first on the radio. Yeah, there are recordings that fortunately exist of the earliest times. So Dolly, how about this? This is back in the day. Dolly's uncle, evidently, he played guitar, and he used to take her all kinds of places to perform when she was just a kid.
1: Here's our youngest singing sensation here, little Dolly Parton, Dolly. Hey!
2: But it was only when I got on stage the first time and sang in front of a crowd. I was just about 10 then, and I sang my song, and they kept bringing me back, wanting me to sing it, sing it, sing it. That was the moment that I realized that was what I was going to do for the rest of my life.
1: I'll try it again, little Dolly Parton.
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0: 95.5 WIFC. You know, this morning here, reminiscing a little bit about Dolly Parton losing her yesterday at age 80. And there's so many little stories that we've gotten to share over the course of the show this morning here. And a lot of them like the guy that hired me here at WIFC, Rod Phillips. So he posted a picture of him with Dolly. And I just thought, man, what a blessing if you ever got a selfie with Dolly. So anybody who ever did get a picture with her, I'm sure they're posting it all over the place on Facebook and Instagram and all that. The other story that was great was from Jimmy Fallon. Jimmy Fallon, through the years, you know, loves to sing with all of his artists that do sing because he's a singer, you know. He's a music guy. And so he talked about Dolly being such a great guest, and she just brought, you know, a lot of energy whenever she came to the show. But she also, he referred to her as kind of like a butterfly. You know, they come and they spend a little bit of time with you, and then they fly away way too soon. And so that was just quite memorable from this morning. But another one was the whole story about how the movie 9 to 5 got put together. And it was Jane Fonda's project, right? So Jane Fonda, you know, she was talking about, gosh, we got to get Dolly in on this movie.
1: I hadn't wanted to do any movies until A Right Thing come along, because I'm not an actress. I've never taken an acting lesson in my life, and you'd have to be something that was pretty much close to my personality. But Jane Fonda came up with this idea to do 9 to 5 about women in the workplace.
2: Driving home, turn on the radio, Two Doors Down is playing, and I suddenly get an image of Dolly Parton sitting at a typewriter. And I thought, that would be something to have Dolly Parton in her first movie. Dolly Parton had to be a secretary in 9 to 5.
1: When Jane came to me with it, I said, well, I will only do it if I can write the theme song.

0: You know, that's another one of those things with that movie is my money is on all of those movie channels. Yeah, they're definitely going to go ahead and reload 9 to 5 so you can watch that movie.
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1: It's your 9 Storm Track forecast on WIFC.
5: We'll have some patches of sun developing for the rest of today, as well as a couple of stray showers moving through during the afternoon hours. It'll be breezy with a high of 78. Tonight, clearing and quiet, a low down to 56. Tomorrow, sunny to partly cloudy, very nice day, high 78. Mostly sunny on Friday with a high of 79. I'm 9 News meteorologist Justin Lowe.

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Americans were asked, thinking about the past week, how many hours of sleep have you had per night on average? The number one answer was 7 hours, and 5% of people said that they haven't slept at all. How do you function? 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

0: 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It wouldn't do me any good.
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0: It's your 9 storm track forecast on WIFC.
5: We'll have some patches of sun developing for the rest of today, as well as a couple of stray showers moving through during the afternoon hours. It'll be breezy with a high of 78. Tonight, clearing and quiet, a low down to 56. Tomorrow, sunny to partly cloudy, very nice day, high 78. Mostly sunny on Friday with a high of 79. I'm 9 News meteorologist Justin Lowe.

95.5 WIFC. Madonna leads the 2026 MTV Video Music Award nominations with 11. She's followed by Taylor Swift with 9. The show airs live on September 27th on CBS and MTV. Madonna is up against Sabrina Carpenter in Video of the Year, and she's up with Sabrina Carpenter for Song of the Year. WIFC.

0: 95.5 WIFC. I'm Nikki Montgomery. Thanks so much for hanging out today. You know Dave Calloway, he starts your morning off with a wake-up call at 6:40 a.m. Make sure you're listening. You could win some cool stuff. And it's a great way to start your morning chatting with Dave. 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

0: 95.5 WIFC. What's your favorite sandwich? Well, looking at favorite sandwiches around the country, some of the most popular are the tuna melt in Montana and Oregon, roast chicken sandwich in Iowa and Kansas, the Monte Cristo in Alaska and Utah, the ice cream sandwich. I like where Delaware and Rhode Island's heads are at because, yeah, I agree. Club sandwich in Mississippi and South Carolina. Brisket sandwich is no surprise for Georgia and Texas, and the bologna sandwich in Kentucky and Tennessee. If you're wondering what the favorite sandwich in Wisconsin is, it's grilled cheese. WIFC.
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2: It's your 9 storm track forecast on WIFC.
3: We'll have some patches of sun developing for the rest of today, as well as a couple of stray showers moving through during the afternoon hours. It'll be breezy with a high of 78. Tonight, clearing and quiet, a low down to 56. Tomorrow, sunny to partly cloudy, very nice day, high 78. Mostly sunny on Friday with a high of 79. I'm 9 News meteorologist Justin Lowe.

95.5 WIFC. I was actually kind of surprised. We were just talking about the favorite sandwiches across the country. And I'm surprised that veggie sandwich wasn't number one in California. Instead, it's number one in Washington, D.C. Number one in California is actually pastrami on rye. And that's also number one in Nevada, New Jersey, and New York.

0: Cookouts, commutes, construction season. Life moves fast in central Wisconsin, and the weather changes even faster. That's why you don't just get a forecast here. 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The 9 Storm Track Forecast. 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
3: It's your 9 Storm Track forecast on WIFC.
4: We'll have some patches of sun developing for the rest of today, as well as a couple of stray showers moving through during the afternoon hours. It'll be breezy with a high of 78. Tonight, clearing and quiet, a low down to 56. Tomorrow, sunny to partly cloudy, very nice day, high 78. Mostly sunny on Friday with a high of 79. I'm 9 News meteorologist Justin Lowe.
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95.5 WIFC. Here are a few mistakes that you might be making when it comes to coffee. Buying it in bulk. It could go stale before you can brew it all. Using tap water instead of filtered water can change the flavor of your coffee. Washing your coffee maker too often can leave soap residue, which can also make your coffee not taste so good. You can just rinse it out with hot water and it's fine. And always taking your coffee to go instead of slowing down and enjoying it sometimes is a big mistake. You know, it's an opportunity for you to slow down and connect with people, whether it's your husband, maybe your children before you go into work. And then if you're drinking coffee at work, it might be a nice time to catch up with a coworker. WIFC.

0: 95.5 WIFC. The Race to Ace is on. 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And then you can stop by the Ace Hardware in Weston to get signed up for those weekly gift cards and enter to win the grand prize, a Weber Traveler grilling package.
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1: 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For anybody that's a parent out there, you know, like watching your kids grow up is a thing, right? And then all of a sudden they hit a certain age and it's kind of like, wait a sec. You got to kind of flash back and go, where do the years go? I had that moment this morning with my son as I dropped Brody off. 7th grade this year already. He's going to be a teenager.

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1: Shout out to the dogs out there this afternoon. It's your day. It's National Dog Day. So I guess, you know, do something extra special for yours since it really only happens for them, what, once every 7 years? Hang on. 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
1: It's your 9 storm track forecast on WIFC.
8: We'll have some patches of sun developing for the rest of today, as well as a couple of stray showers moving through during the afternoon hours. It'll be breezy with a high of 78. Tonight, clearing and quiet, a low down to 56. Tomorrow, sunny to partly cloudy, very nice day, high 78. Mostly sunny on Friday with a high of 79. I'm 9 News meteorologist Justin Lowe.

95.5 WIFC, it's Belky. Well, of course, we lost Dolly Parton yesterday. She was 80, and she passed away after an apparent brief battle with cancer. She's going to be laid to rest alongside her husband, Carl Dean, at the Woodland Memorial Park in Nashville. And then finding out earlier today, Tim Curry, actor from Home Alone movies and Three Musketeers, passed away at 80.

WDIFC. So there's a list, or I should say a ranking of the best female musicians of all time. Kind of crazy. Taylor Swift doesn't make the list till number 59. But can you argue with Aretha Franklin, Tina Turner, and Whitney Houston in the top three? Probably not. Dominic Fike is hit. Here's Baby Doll on WDIFC.

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Activity I see it's Pelkey. National Toilet Paper Day today. 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That's my dad joke for the day. And I'm done.

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I'm a demon lord. Fall off what? I ain't seen the horse. Called your bluff, better cite the source. Fame ain't something that I need no more.

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1: Yeah, my 3 o'clock Pick Me Up again, brought to you by Gorski's Restaurant in Mosinee. 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Don't forget they cater, by the way. You want to throw a party this fall, call Gorski's and hit them up. For that, too, and a chance to win this gift card this week. Why could you use a pick-me-up? 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

big show coming up tonight with us downtown Wausau with Wausau Events and their big concerts on the square. And, you know, even better, that Dave Calloway is going to be on the stage with his congas. You ready? All three of them. Throw them on the rack. Rack City, Dave, right? Tonight, Hip Pocket Live with concerts on the square downtown Wausau. We'll see you there from 6 till 8 with WIFC.

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0: It's your 9 storm track forecast on WIFC.
3: Clearing and quiet tonight with a low down of 56, northwest winds 5 to 10. On Thursday, sunny to partly cloudy and pleasant, high 78, northwest winds 5 to 15. Clear and cool for Thursday night, low 50. Friday, sunshine at 79, chance of rain this weekend. I'm 9 Storm Track meteorologist Jackson Garlock.

95.5 WIFC. Oh, nostalgic websites that used to be sites you spent way too much time on. There's a top 10 list. I'm going to throw a flashback on for you this afternoon. Hang on. Got that coming up here in 10 minutes. Here's Ella Langley.

0: Alex Warnes, Jelly Roll, WIFC, it's Belky. Thanks for coming to work today. I'm making me feel like a teenager again, thinking about some of these websites I used to be on all the time. Nostalgic websites we spent way too much time on, including Chat Roulette, Yahoo Games, Live Journal, E-Bombs World, GeoCities. Then we get into these, Napster. I was on Napster a lot in college, considering I'm a music guy. Ask Jeeves. And oh, don't forget about AIM. AOL Instant Messenger. Neopets in MySpace.
1: 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Yeah, maybe you. We have a full night of music with Concerts on the Square Wednesday night tonight. Oh, man, with all that going on, Hip Pocket, I'm going to play with those guys. 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

95.5 WIFC. Good afternoon. It's Belky. Getting ready for our Friday Party Song of the Week. That's coming up to end the work week after 4 in the Fabiano Brothers. Get more trivia, too, coming up in the Drive at 5 with the Westside Market on the show today.

Brand new stuff from Bruno Mars. Song with Karol G. That's coming up within the next 12 minutes. Rihanna's in there. Text lines too for that new Alex Horn Passenger coming up this hour. Here's Ed Sheeran on WIFC.

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4: It's your 9 storm track forecast on WIFC.
5: Clearing and quiet tonight with a low down of 56, northwest winds 5 to 10. On Thursday, sunny to partly cloudy and pleasant, high 78, northwest winds 5 to 15. Clear and cool for Thursday night, low 50. Friday, sunshine at 79, chance of rain this weekend. I'm 9 Storm Track meteorologist Jackson Garlock.

anybody ever sit at their computer desk and eat? I'm sure we're all guilty of that. Although it could turn into a bacteria cafeteria. I'll tell you why. Coming up on WIFC, here's new Alex Warren.

0: Bacteria Cafeteria. Either that could be a rap song or a polka song, and now I'm concerned and I want to get a black light.
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Trudace Grace on WIFC. It's Road Warrior Trivia time on the drive home with the Westside Market in Maryland Tomahawk. 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They do catering as well. 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Although bourbon's not the correct answer for this, but it's kind of close. This is the third most consumed beverage on the planet, okay? Pretty sure we've all drank it, at least we're 21, right? 715-842-9432. This is the third most consumed beverage on the planet. What is it?

Nelly, Drive at 5 with Brickner Motors in Little Chicago. On WIFC, it's Belky with Road Warrior Trivia, brought to you by the West Side Market. It's the third most consumed beverage on the planet. What is it? Jim knew the right answer. He's from Stevens Point. He's our winner today with the West Side Market. Yes, beer.

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0: It's your 9 storm track forecast on WIFC.
7: Clearing and quiet tonight with a low down to 56, northwest winds 5 to 10. On Thursday, sunny to partly cloudy and pleasant, high 78, northwest winds 5 to 15. Clear and cool for Thursday night, low 50. Friday, sunshine at 79, chance of rain this weekend. On 9 storm track, meteorologist Jackson Garlock.

Touch. WIFC Drive at 5 with Brickner Motors, Little Chicago. Shout out to my dogs out there. It's National Dog Day today. You should probably do something extra special for yours, you know, tonight, since it only happens for them, what, once every 7 years. Here's Ella. She drank

Drive at 5 with Brickner Motors in Little Chicago on WIFC. We're getting up tonight. We got a big show coming up. It's Concerts on the Square tonight, 6 till 8. Dave Calloway's out there on stage 2 playing the congas tonight. One of my favorite bands, Hip Pocket, with Concerts on the Square. See you downtown Wausau with WIFC. How did you-

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2: Hey, I'm Bel Key on WIFC. It is heating up this summer at Mo Lake in Crandon, Wisconsin. 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If you're looking for that special getaway, get on it now. They got the casino game night, which is

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1: 95.5, it's Wednesday. You know that means Mikey likes it or no. And tonight, I'm trying pickle juice and black coffee. And literally, it says it creates a aggressively foul, bitter, and acidic beverage that is widely considered one of the worst internet food or drink experiments. This should be fun. Except, I love pickle juice. I love coffee, even if it's black coffee. Bring it on. I'll be taking a drink about 6

95.5 WLS. Apparently, all the cool people are down at the 400 Block concert on the square. And when I say cool people, I mean Dave Calloway. He's hanging out tonight. Hip Pocket's going to be there till 8 o'clock. Enjoy some live music. Here's NSYNC with WDRC.

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0: It's your 9 storm track forecast on WIFC.
7: Clearing and quiet tonight with a low down of 56, northwest winds 5 to 10. On Thursday, sunny to partly cloudy and pleasant, high 78, northwest winds 5 to 15. Clear and cool for Thursday night, low 50. Friday, sunshine at 79, chance of rain this weekend. I'm 9 storm track meteorologist Jackson Garlock.
8: 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Me not working hard. Yeah, right, picture that with a Kodak. 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

0: 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It's time for Mikey Likes It or No.
1: Let's go. It's my partner's Mikey Likes It or No. So combining pickle juice and black coffee creates an aggressively foul, bitter, and acidic beverage that is widely considered one of the worst internet drink experiments. So, hey, here's to you. Here we go. Oh, yeah. Woo-hoo! 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